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1: Ever get a thank you card from the gas station? 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

0: K94.5, today's best music. Happy Friday morning, Josh, on your K-Rise at 6:10. Sun today and going up to 16. Clear skies tonight and down to 2. Right now, we're sitting at 4 degrees. And coming up here this morning on your Friday K-Rise, guys, lots of fun, lots of stuff for you to do this weekend, whether it's the Rush Tribute Show happening tonight. Maybe you want to hit up Neptune Drive-In Theater in Shediac to check out the double bill. Or are you ready to join the circus? Well, not join the circus, but go check it out. How about a barbecue in Riverview over the weekend where you can get some food and some wildfire awareness? It's all coming up this morning on your K-Rise. 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

0: 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Big stretches, getting wide awake for a Friday, right? It is 6:20 here on the K-Rise with Josh. Sun today and going up to 16. Clear skies tonight and down to 2. Right now, we're sitting at 4 degrees. Mark your calendars. Coming up on the 30th, okay? The 30th of May for the Barbecue and Wildfire Awareness Day. That's from 11 in the morning until 1:30 in the afternoon at Riverview Fire Station, 650 Pinewood Road. 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
1: They say the holy water's watered down, and this town's lost its faith. Our colors will fade eventually, so if our time is running out, day after day, we'll make the mundane a masterpiece. Oh my, my, oh my, my love, I take one look at you, you're taking me out.

0: An information update on King 94.5.
1: Good morning. Riverview has lifted the boil water advisory that was issued Tuesday. Tests have come back clear and the water is safe to drink. But there are some things you should do first before drinking from the tap. If you've been home and running water for things like washing dishes and laundry, no further actions necessary. But if you've been away or not using the tap water, then you need to flush your system. Run the water for 15 minutes to flush your pipes, turning on each of the taps in your home. A historical society has purchased a rural burial site containing the unmarked graves of Acadian and Mi'kmaq people from the 1700s. The one-acre plot is in Cap Bemet on the shores of Northumberland Strait. The society's 87-year-old president says the land honors their ancestors. Parish records have identified 61 people buried there, including about 40 children. The group raised $200,000 from private donors and two municipalities to buy the land. The owner had previously refused to sell, according to Global News. The society is now planning to clean up the cemetery and add a walking path with plaques. A teen from Moncton's become the first patient in Canada to benefit from new spinal imaging technology at the IWK Health Center in Halifax. 14-year-old Molly Johnston underwent scoliosis surgery last month using the improved OARM imaging machine that gives surgeons a full 3D scan of the spine all at once. Doctors say the technology improves accuracy when placing screws and cuts radiation exposure for children by about 70%. CBC reports Molly had been struggling with back pain and fatigue since being diagnosed 2 years ago, but now she's recovering at home. Prices are down slightly at the pumps this morning for gas. The Energy and Utilities Board has dropped regular self-serve to a maximum 201.3. That's a drop of 0.8 cents. Premium is 218.5. However, diesel is up 2 cents to 233.4, and furnace oil also up 2 cents to 226.5. The U.S. National Hurricane Center and Environment Canada are predicting a below-average hurricane season this year, and we can thank El Nino for that. The hurricane season runs from June 1st to the end of November. The forecast is for between 8 and 14 named storms, 3 to 6 becoming hurricanes, and just 1 to 3 developing into major hurricanes, numbers which are slightly lower than the 30-year average. Now, there's a strong El Nino in the eastern Pacific, which usually means strong winds blow across Panama into the Caribbean, causing strong wind shear, which helps break up storm formations. In sports, the Canadians won the opening game of the Eastern Finals 6-2 over the Hurricanes. Canada is 4-0 at the World Hockey Championships after a 6-5 overtime win against Norway. On the Diamonds, Blue Jays blanked the Yankees 2-0. Red Sox had the day off. Now you're up to date. I'm Daryl Good.
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2: Today and a high of 16. Tonight, clear skies and down to 2. And tomorrow for Saturday, sun and a high of 19. At 6:33 at the top of St. George, it's 4.
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2: Your late school bus is brought to you by Once Upon a Child Moncton in the Francophone South School District this morning. Bus number 128 is running 45 minutes late. Bus number 33 is running an hour late. And bus number 27 is running 90 minutes late.
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0: K94.5, today's best music. Happy Friday. It is 6:40 here on the K-Rise with Josh. Sun today and going up to 16. Clear skies tonight and down to 2. Right now, we're sitting at 4 degrees. And the dad joke off the dad joke calendar here in the studio for Friday, May 22nd. Originally, I wasn't going to get a brain transplant, but then I changed my mind. Hey, your Friday K-Dish next.
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5: You have to reclaim your attention because your attention has been largely taken from you, at least a lot of it has. And here are the three things that I do with my students, and you can do it very quickly. The first is you have to get your morning and evening routine right. The great majority, as soon as they open their eyes, they're on their phone, and it's the last thing, and it's everything in between. What are the first seven things you want to do after you open your eyes? At a certain point, you can check your phone, but it shouldn't be in the first few. Do things to set up your own day. Otherwise, your day will be taken by your phone. It'll be controlled by your phone. So you've got to reclaim your morning and your evening. Step two, you have to shut off almost all notifications. Most of my students get an alert every time they get an email, because they don't want to miss anything. But they don't understand that if you are always being alerted, then you miss everything else. Obviously, Uber and Lyft, you want to keep on. You want to know when the car is coming. But news outlets, everything else, get a daily email. Don't get alerts. The third, as I said before, is get rid of all the slot machine apps. Whatever apps you habitually use, whatever apps you feel compulsion towards, you have to get it off.
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1: Good morning. A 47-year-old man from Upper Kent has died after a motorcycle accident. RCMP say they received a call just before 5 yesterday morning about an overdue traveler in Upper Kent. Officers found the man and his bike in a ditch along a trail running parallel to Route 105. They say he apparently lost control of the bike and landed in the ditch. He was pronounced dead at the scene. An autopsy will determine the exact cause of death as the investigation continues. A major review found New Brunswick's property assessment system does meet international best practices. Service New Brunswick released a report yesterday, part of the province's property tax reform. The independent study concludes the current assessment methods are sound, but it does offer 39 recommendations to improve clarity for homeowners. Local Government Minister Aaron Kennedy says the goal is to make the system more predictable, stable, and transparent. He says the province will review the suggestions and introduce new legislation soon. Housing prices have risen sharply in recent years, and the government says it wants the assessment process to work better for all New Brunswickers. The provincial and federal governments have signed a $13.7 million deal to help New Brunswick workers hurt by global tariffs. The three-year agreement will retrain people whose jobs have been directly or indirectly affected, particularly in forestry, manufacturing, refined petroleum, and seafood. The Minister of Post-Secondary Education and Training says New Brunswick is highly exposed because more than 90% of our international exports go to the U.S. Federal Jobs Minister Patty Haidu says no worker will be left behind as global trade evolves. The province is spending up to $2.5 million to equip advanced care paramedics with clot-busting medications for heart attacks. The drugs break down blood clots and restore blood flow, which can stop a severe heart attack and save lives. The premier says every minute matters in a cardiac emergency. Health Minister Dr. John Dornan says paramedics are often the first on scene, so starting treatment sooner reduces long-term damage. Ambulance NB will begin using the medications this summer. Similar programs already exist in 5 other provinces, including Nova Scotia. In sports, the Canadians opened the Eastern Final in the NHL with a 6-2 win in Carolina. Canada beat Norway 6-5 in overtime at the World Championships. They're now 4-0. In baseball, Blue Jays shut down the Yankees 2-0. The Red Sox had the day off. Now you're up to date. I'm Daryl Good.
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7: Sunny today and a high of 16. Tonight, clear skies and down to 2. And tomorrow for Saturday, sun and a high of 19. At 7:03, we're sitting at 5 degrees. Your late school bus is brought to you by Once Upon a Child Moncton in the Francophone South School District this morning. Bus number 128 is running 45 minutes late. Bus number 33 is running an hour late. And bus number 27 is running 90 minutes late.
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0: K94.5 playing today's best music. It's what we do. It's who we are. It's Josh on your K-Rise at 710. Expect sun today for your Friday. High of 16. Clear skies tonight down to 2. Right now, we are sitting at 5. Now, coming up here next weekend, right? Canada Circus Spectacular Rocks. 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Now, that's next weekend. 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

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Hey, it's Josh on your K-Rise. 7:14, we've got Dracula coming up. Tame Impala. It's a song. Like the Dracula, he's not here in the studio or anything. What is coming up here soon? Very soon. Mark the calendars for the 31st. Canada's Circus Spectacular rocks. An all-new show. That's right. Coming to the Coliseum on the 31st. So get ready for Circus Rocks. Right now, a little circus action for you. Throwback from Britney Spears right here on the K-Rise.

0: K94.5, today's best music, 720 here on your Friday morning K-Rise with Josh. Expect sun today for your Friday, high of 16, clear skies tonight, down to 2. Right now, we are sitting at 5. All you got to do is go to NeptuneShediac.ca for the Neptune Drive-In Theater. Now, last weekend, amazing double bill of Michael followed by The Mummy. This week, Star Wars fans rejoice. You're going to watch the new Mandalorian movie.
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3: Good morning. Riverview has lifted the boil water advisory that was issued Tuesday. Tests have come back clear and the water is safe to drink. But there are some things you should do first before drinking from the tap. If you've been home and running water for things like washing dishes and laundry, no further actions necessary. But if you've been away or not using the tap water, then you need to flush your system. Run the water for 15 minutes to flush your pipes, turning on each of the taps in your home. A historical society has purchased a rural burial site containing the unmarked graves of Acadian and Mi'kmaq people from the 1700s. The one-acre plot is in Cap Bemet on the shores of Northumberland Strait. The society's 87-year-old president says the land honors their ancestors. Parish records have identified 61 people buried there, including about 40 children. The group raised $200,000 from private donors and two municipalities to buy the land. The owner had previously refused to sell, according to Global News. The society is now planning to clean up the cemetery and add a walking path with plaques. A teen from Moncton's become the first patient in Canada to benefit from new spinal imaging technology at the IWK Health Center in Halifax. 14-year-old Molly Johnston underwent scoliosis surgery last month using the improved O-arm imaging machine that gives surgeons a full 3D scan of the spine all at once. Doctors say the technology improves accuracy when placing screws and cuts radiation exposure for children by about 70%. CBC reports Molly had been struggling with back pain and fatigue since being diagnosed 2 years ago, but now she's recovering at home. Prices are down slightly at the pumps this morning for gas. The Energy and Utilities Board has dropped regular self-serve to a maximum 201.3. That's a drop of 0.8 of a cent. Premium is 218.5. However, diesel is up 2 cents to 233.4, and furnace oil also up 2 cents to 226.5. The U.S. National Hurricane Center and Environment Canada are predicting a below-average hurricane season this year, and we can thank El Nino for that. The hurricane season runs from June 1st to the end of November. The forecast is for between 8 and 14 named storms, 3 to 6 becoming hurricanes, and just 1 to 3 developing into major hurricanes, numbers which are slightly lower than the 30-year average. Now, there's a strong El Nino in the eastern Pacific, which usually means strong winds blow across Panama into the Caribbean, causing strong wind shear, which helps break up storm formations. In sports, the Canadians won the opening game of the Eastern Finals 6-2 over the Hurricanes. Canada is 4-0 at the World Hockey Championships after a 6-5 overtime win against Norway. On the Diamonds, Blue Jays blanked the Yankees 2-0. Red Sox had the day off. Now you're up to date. I'm Daryl Good.
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6: Sunny today and a high of 16. Tonight, clear skies and down to 2. And tomorrow for Saturday, sun and a high of 19. At 7:33 at the top of St. George, we're sitting at 5. Your late school bus is brought to you by Once Upon a Child Moncton in the Francophone South School District this morning. Bus number 128 is running 45 minutes late. Bus number 33 is running an hour late. And bus number 27 is running 90 minutes late.
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0: We're playing today's best music. That's what we do. It's Josh. Happy Friday. Hanging out on your K-Rise. It is 740. Expect sun today for your Friday. High of 16. Clear skies tonight down to 2. Right now, we are sitting at 5. 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Yes or no? According to a recent study showing 70% of us mentally clock out of work and enter quote-unquote vacation mode a full 3 days before the final workday before vacation. So, is that you? 70% of us. 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
0: Your late school bus is brought to you by Once Upon a Child Moncton in the Francophone South School District this morning. Bus number 128 is running 45 minutes late. Bus number 33 is running an hour late. And bus number 27 is running 90 minutes late.

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1: 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And Jennifer Goodwin from Once Upon a Time is 48. 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That's coming up. And I've got details on the Rush tribute show tonight. 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

0: K94.5 playing today's best music. Happy Friday, Josh and your K-Rise. It is 8:10. I've got details on the Rush tribute show happening tonight. It's coming up. Not before we go back in time with Today in History. On this day in 1980, Pac-Man dropped in Japan, quickly becoming a pop culture icon, even spawning songs, merchandise, and a Saturday morning cartoon. Flash forward a year later to 1981 on this day, Hall & Oates scored a gold record for Kiss on My List, one of the biggest pop songs of the early 80s. Flash forward to 1993 on this day, Ace of Base had a number one hit in the UK with All That She Wants, launching a global pop takeover. Flash forward 4 years later to 1997 on this day, where Fleetwood Mac reunited their classic lineup for MTV Unplugged, sparking that massive comeback tour. And on this day in 2004, Usher's Burn hit number one on the Billboard Hot 100, cementing Confessions as one of the decade's biggest albums. Ooh, we're back in present day, just in time to relive the past with Rush. Yeah, 8:20, I'll have details. Hold on.
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Where is your my husband? 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We've been looking all over for you. 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Fun fact. You know, you want to mark your calendar or just remember this date, okay? It's in the fall, though. October 19th. October 19th. Okay? Casino New Brunswick, Venga Boys, right? And Prozac. You remember Prozac? Oh my God.

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3: Good morning. Riverview has lifted the boil water advisory that was issued Tuesday. Tests have come back clear and the water is safe to drink. But there are some things you should do first before drinking from the tap. If you've been home and running water for things like washing dishes and laundry, no further actions necessary. But if you've been away or not using the tap water, then you need to flush your system. Run the water for 15 minutes to flush your pipes, turning on each of the taps in your home. A historical society has purchased a rural burial site containing the unmarked graves of Acadian and Mi'kmaq people from the 1700s. The one-acre plot is in Cap Bemet on the shores of Northumberland Strait. The society's 87-year-old president says the land honors their ancestors. Parish records have identified 61 people buried there, including about 40 children. The group raised $200,000 from private donors and two municipalities to buy the land. The owner had previously refused to sell, according to Global News. The society is now planning to clean up the cemetery and add a walking path with plaques. A teen from Moncton's become the first patient in Canada to benefit from new spinal imaging technology at the IWK Health Center in Halifax. 14-year-old Molly Johnston underwent scoliosis surgery last month using the improved OARM imaging machine that gives surgeons a full 3D scan of the spine all at once. Doctors say the technology improves accuracy when placing screws and cuts radiation exposure for children by about 70%. CBC reports Molly had been struggling with back pain and fatigue since being diagnosed 2 years ago, but now she's recovering at home. Prices are down slightly at the pumps this morning for gas. The Energy and Utilities Board has dropped regular self-serve to a maximum 201.3. That's a drop of 0.8 of a cent. Premium is 218.5. However, diesel is up 2 cents to 233.4, and furnace oil also up 2 cents to 226.5. The U.S. National Hurricane Center and Environment Canada are predicting a below-average hurricane season this year, and we can thank El Nino for that. The hurricane season runs from June 1st to the end of November. The forecast is for between 8 and 14 named storms, 3 to 6 becoming hurricanes, and just 1 to 3 developing into major hurricanes, numbers which are slightly lower than the 30-year average. Now, there's a strong El Nino in the eastern Pacific, which usually means strong winds blow across Panama into the Caribbean, causing strong wind shear, which helps break up storm formations. In sports, the Canadians won the opening game of the Eastern Finals 6-2 over the Hurricanes. Canada is 4-0 at the World Hockey Championships after a 6-5 overtime win against Norway. On the Diamonds, Blue Jays blanked the Yankees 2-0. Red Sox had the day off. Now you're up to date. I'm Daryl Good.
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4: Sunny today and a high of 16. Tonight, clear skies and down to 2. And tomorrow for Saturday, sun and a high of 19. At 8:33, it's 6 degrees.

0: ready to come home. 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Josh, your Friday morning K-Rise. It is 8:40. Sun today and up to 16. Right now, we're sitting at 6 degrees. And the dad joke off the dad joke calendar here in the studio for Friday, May 22nd. Originally, I wasn't going to get a brain transplant, but then I changed my mind. Right. Your Friday K-Dish next.
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0: 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Super important now more than ever on how to fix your attention span before it's too late. The doctors, they've got the advice.
2: You have to reclaim your attention because your attention has been largely taken from you. At least a lot of it has. And here are the three things that I do with my students, and you can do it very quickly. The first is you have to get your morning and evening routine right. The great majority, as soon as they open their eyes, they're on their phone, and it's the last thing, and it's everything in between. What are the first seven things you want to do after you open your eyes? At a certain point, you can check your phone, but it shouldn't be in the first few. Do things to set up your own day. Otherwise, your day will be taken by your phone. It'll be controlled by your phone. So you've got to reclaim your morning and your evening. Step two, you have to shut off almost all notifications. Most of my students get an alert every time they get an email, because they don't want to miss anything. But they don't understand that if you are always being alerted, then you miss everything else. Obviously, Uber and Lyft, you want to keep on. You want to know when the car is coming. But news outlets, everything else, get a daily email. Don't get alerts. The third, as I said before, is get rid of all the slot machine apps. Whatever apps you habitually use, whatever apps you feel compulsion towards, you have to get it off.
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It's 8:50 here on K94.5. Today's best music. It's Josh. Big stretches on a Friday. Excited for the weekend. Hope you guys have big plans in store. Sun today and up to 16 right now.

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0: 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Josh and your Friday morning K-Rise. Sun today and going up to 16. More sun tomorrow for Saturday and a high of 19. And a mix of sun and cloud on Sunday and going up to 20. Mark your calendars, coming up on the 30th, okay? The 30th of May for the Barbecue and Wildfire Awareness Day. 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

0: 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Josh and your Friday morning K-Rise. Sun today and going up to 16. More sun tomorrow for Saturday and a high of 19. And a mix of sun and cloud on Sunday and going up to 20. 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

0: Sunny today and a high of 16. Tonight, clear skies and down to 2. And tomorrow for Saturday, sun and a high of 19.
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10: Sunny today and a high of 16. Tonight, clear skies and down to 2. And tomorrow for Saturday, sun and a high of 19.
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11: Sunny today and a high of 16. Tonight, clear skies and down to 2. And tomorrow for Saturday, sun and a high of 19.
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0: Hey, it's Josh with your Back in the Day replay. On this day in 1993, Swedish pop group Ace of Base started a three-week stint at number one with a little song called All That She Wants. The track reached the number one spot in 11 other countries as well and peaked at number two here in North America. More with your Back in the Day replay coming up.
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1: Hey, it's Josh with your Back in the Day replay. Now, on this day in 1996, a film was released, and I mean, they've had so many sequels at this point, about an American agent named Ethan Hunt who has to uncover a spy who framed him.
2: Good morning, Mr. Phelps. This is your mission should you choose to accept it. 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
1: I think we all know it's Mission Impossible.
2: Ethan Hunt will be your point man as usual. Good luck, Jim.
1: The success of the film led to several sequels, beginning with the 2000 film Mission Impossible 2, and it just keeps chugging along, right?
3: Simple game. Is he serious?
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1: The film was also inspired by a TV series of the same name that aired on CBS from 1966 to 1973. More with your Back in the Day replay coming up.
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1: Sunny today and a high of 16. Tonight, clear skies and down to 2. And tomorrow for Saturday, sun and a high of 19.
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1: On this day in 1998, a movie was released and we all thought it was really trippy. A journalist and his attorney traveled to Las Vegas to cover a motorcycle race and take with them a suitcase full of, let's say, things that are illegal. Fear and Loathing in Las Vegas was released on this day in 98.
2: You want me to go to Las Vegas at once? 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
1: The movie is based on the novel of the same name by Hunter S. Thompson. Benicio del Toro gained considerable amount of weight for his role as Dr. Gonzo. More with your Back in the Day replay coming up.
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7: Sunny today and a high of 16. Tonight, clear skies and down to 2. And tomorrow for Saturday, sun and a high of 19.
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10: Sunny today and a high of 16. Tonight, clear skies and down to 2. And tomorrow for Saturday, sun and a high of 19.

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Today's Best Music, K94.5, Gracie Abrams, That's So True. I'm Frankie Hollywood. Welcome to Almost the Weekend. It is Friday. It's Magic Jordan coming up, Sabrina Carpenter next. Right now, Frank Walker and Lay It On Me from Today's Best Music, K94.5.

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0: Today's Best Music K, 94.5 Magic Jordan Waves of Blue. I'm Frankie Hollywood, so I don't know if you've heard, but Tinder is now pushing live events, stuff like pickleball meetups. I'm going to share more with you after Pink Panthers next. Right now, Lady Gaga and Doechii, Runway from Today's Best Music K, 94.5.
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0: Boys, I hear the same. Today's Best Music K, 94.5 Pink Panther, stateside. I'm Frankie Hollywood. So I don't know if you've heard, but Tinder is now pushing live events, including stuff like pickleball meetups. Tinder CEO Spencer Raskoff says that the app is looking to move beyond its hookup image. They may do more live events and meetups. Well, wouldn't you just kind of hook up after a meetup? Isn't that the way it's going to go? Rima and Selena Gomez, calm down next.
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0: Today's Best Music K, 94.5 The Weeknd, Dancing in the Flames. I'm Frankie Hollywood, and how about this? The Montreal Canadiens have taken Game 1 of the Eastern Conference Finals with a dominant 6-2 win over the previously undefeated Carolina Hurricanes. After the Hurricanes started the game with a goal within the first 30 seconds, the Canadian answered back in a big way. They responded with 4 goals in 10 minutes. So take that, Carolina Hurricanes. Louis Capaldi, before you go, next.
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6: Sunny today and a high of 16. Tonight, clear skies and down to 2. And tomorrow for Saturday, sun and a high of 19.
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That's Dracula. I'm Frankie Hollywood. Charlotte Cardin coming up. Adele is next. Right now, Shawn Mendes and Something Big from Today's Best Music, K94.5.

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I'm Frankie Hollywood. Maroon 5 and Christina Aguilera coming up. One Republic is next. Right now it's Charlotte Cardin and Confetti from Today's Best Music K 94.5.

Today's Best BCK 94.5, Roseanne Bruno Mars, Appetit. I'm Frankie Hollywood. Gonna get to the Brain Buster powered by Artisan Roofing, delivering the quality of excellence one home at a time. Do that in 9 minutes after Alexander Stewart. Give you a shot at scoring the bragging rights if you can come up with the correct answer to my Brain Buster question. Right now, Serena Ryder and Stompa from Today's Best Music K 94.5.

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0: Today's Best Music K, 94.5 Alexander Stewart. His Problem Instead, I'm Frankie Hollywood. It's time for the Brain Buster, powered by Artisan Roofing, delivering the quality of excellence, one home at a time. I really want to give you those bragging rights, but you're going to have to give me the correct answer to my Brain Buster question first, which is 34% of adults say they have a secret spot where they hide this item so no one finds it. What is it? My mother used to do this. 34% of adults say they have a secret spot where they hide this item so no one finds it. What is the item? I'm going to share that answer with you coming up after Taylor Swift and Opalite. It's Justin Bieber, Speed Demon, next.
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K94.5, today's best music, Justin Bieber, Speed Demon. I'm Frankie Hollywood. We're doing the Brain Buster powered by Artisan Roofing, delivering the quality of excellence one home at a time. No takers for the bragging rights yet. Nobody got the correct answer to my Brain Buster question, which is 34% of adults say they have a secret spot where they hide this item so nobody finds it. What is it? 34% of adults said they have a secret spot where they hide this item so nobody finds it. What is the item? I'm going to share that answer with you coming up after Taylor Swift and Opalite. Disclosure and Sam Smith next. Right now it's Kaiza, Hideaway. Today's best music, K94.5.

0: K94.5, today's best music disclosure. And Sam Smith, Latch. I'm Frankie Hollywood. We're doing the Brain Buster powered by Artisan Roofing, delivering the quality of excellence one home at a time. No takers for the bragging rights yet. Nobody got the correct answer to my Brain Buster question, which is 34% of adults say they have a secret spot where they hide this item so nobody finds it. What do you think the item is?
1: Is it snacks?
0: No, it's not snacks.
1: All right.
0: 34% of adults said they have a secret spot where they hide this item so nobody finds it. What is that item? I'm going to share that answer with you after Taylor Swift next. Right now, Lucala and Pretty Girl Era from today's best music, K94.5.

0: For five today's best music, Taylor Swift and Opalite, I'm Frankie Hollywood, still doing the Brain Buster, powered by Artisan Roofing, delivering the quality of excellence one home at a time. No takers for the bragging rights yet. Nobody got the correct answer to my Brain Buster question, which is 34% of adults say they have a secret spot where they hide this item so nobody finds the item. What is the item?
1: Is it scissors?
0: Yay! That's it! Now, do you have a secret spot like my mother did where you hide your scissors?
1: I have a special place for scissors. Mm-hmm. They go missing if you don't.
0: Right? That's what my mother said. What's your name?
1: Heather,
0: you got to get the brag right today because you got the correct answer to my Brain Buster question.
1: Awesome. Thank you so much.
0: Thank you so much for playing along. It's Adam Rodway. Run around. Next.
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9: Sunny today and a high of 16. Tonight, clear skies and down to 2. And tomorrow for Saturday, sun and a high of 19.
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K94.5, today's best music, Olivia Rodrigo. That's Vampire. I'm Frankie Hollywood, and we are going to count them down. The hottest five songs in the city, as voted by you, the Greco Top 5 at 5, just after 5 o'clock. Right now, it's Madonna and Sabrina Carpenter. 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

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And number 5, Olivia Dean, So Easy to Fall in Love. I'm Frankie Hollywood, and we are counting down the hottest 5 songs in the city as voted by you. At number 4, it's Tyler Shaw and Run to You with the Greco Top 5 at 5 from today's best music, K94.5. 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

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At number 3, One Republic, Need Your Love. I'm Frankie Hollywood, and we are counting down the hottest 5 songs in the city as voted by you. 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

0: 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I'm Frankie Hollywood, and we count down the hottest 5 songs in the city as voted by you every weekday at 5 o'clock. It's the Greco Top 5 at 5. 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

Today's Best Music, K94.5, Maroon 5, and Payphone. I'm Frankie Hollywood. So scientists have explained something that we've all wondered at some point. Why does cold pizza taste better the next morning? I'm going to share that answer with you after Justin Bieber next. Right now, Drake and Rihanna, Too Good, from today's Best Music, K94.5.

0: Today's Best Music, K94.5, Justin Bieber, Love Yourself, I'm Frankie Hollywood. So scientists have explained something that we've all wondered at some point. Why does cold pizza taste better in the next morning? They say chilled pizza heightens salty flavors, softens sweetness, so it lets flavors meld and improves crust texture. Cold dough creates resistant starch, which actually may help blood sugar and gut health, so it's actually kind of good for you. It's Max McNoan, Better Me For You, next.
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9: Sunny today and a high of 16. Tonight, clear skies and down to 2. And tomorrow for Saturday, sun and a high of 19.
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0: 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I'm Frankie Hollywood. 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It's either yes or no. Does your work productivity slow down a few days before taking a vacation? Love to know your vote on this, and you can vote on our K94.5 Vogue Optical Web Poll question on our website at k94.5.ca. Ariana Grande in Twilight Zone next.
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I'm Frankie Hollywood, Charlotte Cardin. Coming up, Teddy Swims next. Right now, Sabrina Carpenter, Espresso, from Today's Best Music, K94.5.

Today's Best Music at 94.5 Charlotte Carden, 99 Nights. I'm Frankie Hollywood. So new research found out just how much we spend on snacks in the run of a year. I'm going to share that number with you after Alex Porat next. Right now, Lady Gaga and Bad Romance from Today's Best Music, K94.5.

0: Today's Best Music, K94.5, Alex Porat, kissing you. I'm Frankie Hollywood. So new research found out just how much we spend on snacks in the run of a year. The research found that on average, households with children under 18 get through an average of 1,872 snacks a year. It showed that parents estimate around 21% of their weekly spending goes towards keeping cupboards and fridges stocked with snacks. Families are spending, get this, roughly $1,600 a year on snacks. That's a lot of chips. Right? It's Billie Eilish, Birds of a Feather, next.
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0: Today's Best Music, K94.5, Devon Cole. I got you. I'm Frankie Hollywood. 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
7: Sunny today and a high of 16. Tonight, clear skies and down to 2. And tomorrow for Saturday, sun and a high of 19.

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1: Red wine. 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

0: today's best music, K94.5, Nicki Minaj and Starships. I'm Frankie Hollywood, and that does it for me. Thank you so much for hanging out today. Always appreciate that and appreciate you. Have a great evening and have a great weekend. Justin Bieber, Yukon, next.
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